0: Sommer in unserer Heimat. 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
1: 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Our colors will fade eventually, so if our time is running out, day after day, we'll make the mundane our masterpiece. Oh my, my, oh my, my love, I take one look at you, you're taking me out.

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0: I don't play when it comes to my heart, let's get it though. I don't really want a white horse in a carriage, I'm thinking more of white horses and carriage. I need you right here, cause every time you fall, I play with this kitty like you play with your guitar.
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1: Hit it. This ain't no disco. It ain't no country club either.